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1: Here's why you don't leave kids in the car, even if the car's got the air conditioner blasted. A guy tried to rob a convenience store in Guelph, tried to escape by stealing an idling SUV with a four-year-old in the back seat. Thankfully, kid is fine. SUV was found nearby. Police reminding you, kids should never be left unattended in the vehicle. Unless you got an older kid who's like 16 and they can drive, then you can order them to pick you up from Tall Pines this weekend because you're way too buzzed. Here's the Killjoys.

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2: If you have an online casino account and your partner wins money on it, who gets the cash? Guy in BC, he used his girlfriend's online casino account, won $112,000 before they broke up. But the judge says she gets to keep the money because it was her account and the winnings weren't mistakenly given to him. They were given to that account, which was hers. Now, if you've never gambled with someone else's money, it is awesome because when you win, you feel like you have so much money. But it was never your money. Be like someone putting your brain inside Dwayne The Rock Johnson's body, and now you can bench press 300 pounds. Except you can't. He can. You just have his muscles for a minute. You're still that flabby, broke tool you were before the brain transplant. Here's AWOL Nation.

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It is Fatty with you tonight. Oh, America is desperate for us to sell their booze. Tell you the latest thing they're doing coming up after Arcade Fire. 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Here's Undone. 89.1 Max FM.

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1: America really wants Canada to sell their booze again. 14 California lawmakers have signed a letter to Quebec asking that province to start selling American alcohol again after it was taken off shelves last year because of the trade war. I feel like America's trying too hard to get us to sell their liquor. Like, maybe if they pretended they didn't care and started hitting the gym, we would notice them and start talking again. Then you see America get picked up from work and they kiss the driver, but you didn't realize they were in a relationship. So now you want them more. So on your next shift, you ask America to get things from high shelves for you, and you start dropping things around them, so you have to bend over to get it, hoping they'll notice you. That's how you get liquor back. Here's The Offspring, Gone Away.

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Woke up 3 days later, next county over, wearing nothing but a pair of socks on my hands. And they weren't my socks. We are the Alternative North, 89.1 Max FM.

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9: We're under an orange warning for air quality and reduced visibility. Conditions may improve this evening for some locations before possibly deteriorating again late Friday or Saturday. Environment Canada says during heavy smoke conditions, everyone's health is at risk regardless of age or health status. Tonight, widespread smoke, winds becoming light and a low of 17. Tomorrow, sunshine with a high 27. For the weekend, Saturday has clouds and a 60% chance of showers with a high 22. Things turn around Sunday with sunshine and a high 23 degrees.

0: 89.1 Max FM. It is Fatty with you tonight. If you got a toddler at home, it's been a recall on some kids' toys sold on Amazon, specifically the Babeside doll and stroller set. It's being recalled because some parts can detach and become a choking hazard. Now, Amazon sells a lot of cheap trash, so it's important to get your toys from a company you can trust. Or, even better, just let your kids use the iPad all day. No kid ever choked on an iPad. How could they? They're too brain dead from using the iPad all day. Here's the Arkells.
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4: We're under an orange warning for air quality and reduced visibility. Conditions may improve this evening for some locations before possibly deteriorating again late Friday or Saturday. Environment Canada says during heavy smoke conditions, everyone's health is at risk regardless of age or health status. Tonight, widespread smoke, winds becoming light and a low of 17. Tomorrow, sunshine with a high 27. For the weekend, Saturday has clouds and a 60% chance of showers with a high 22. Things turn around Sunday with sunshine and a high 23 degrees.

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3: We're under an orange warning for air quality and reduced visibility. Conditions may improve this evening for some locations before possibly deteriorating again late Friday or Saturday. Environment Canada says during heavy smoke conditions, everyone's health is at risk regardless of age or health status. Tonight, widespread smoke, winds becoming light, and a low of 17. Tomorrow, sunshine with a high 27. For the weekend, Saturday has clouds and a 60% chance of showers with a high 22. Things turn around Sunday with sunshine and a high 23 degrees.

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Yeah, well, as far as things ending in Rhea go, our preference is probably for Arch rather than Gunner and Daya. We are the Alternative North, 89.1 Max FM.

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3: We're under an orange warning for air quality and reduced visibility. Conditions may improve this evening for some locations before possibly deteriorating again late Friday or Saturday. Environment Canada says during heavy smoke conditions, everyone's health is at risk regardless of age or health status. Tonight, widespread smoke, winds becoming light, and a low of 17. Tomorrow, sunshine with a high 27. For the weekend, Saturday has clouds and a 60% chance of showers with a high 22. Things turn around Sunday with sunshine and a high 23 degrees.

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our songs go after we press play? 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Kind of like those ear scorpions in Wrath of Khan. Enjoy.

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2: We're under an orange warning for air quality and reduced visibility. Conditions may improve this evening for some locations before possibly deteriorating again late Friday or Saturday. Environment Canada says during heavy smoke conditions, everyone's health is at risk regardless of age or health status. Tonight, widespread smoke, winds becoming light, and a low of 17. Tomorrow, sunshine with a high 27. For the weekend, Saturday has clouds and a 60% chance of showers with a high 22. Things turn around Sunday with sunshine and a high 23 degrees.

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I've got

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3: We're under an orange warning for air quality and reduced visibility. Conditions may improve this evening for some locations before possibly deteriorating again late Friday or Saturday. Environment Canada says during heavy smoke conditions, everyone's health is at risk regardless of age or health status. Tonight, widespread smoke, winds becoming light and a low of 17. Tomorrow, sunshine with a high 27. For the weekend, Saturday has clouds and a 60% chance of showers with a high 22. Things turn around Sunday with sunshine and a high 23 degrees.

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0: 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What do you mean? But you are? I don't have to answer your questions, Flatfoot. 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Aurelia, Barry, Muskoka.
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4: We're under an orange warning for air quality and reduced visibility. Conditions may improve this evening for some locations before possibly deteriorating again late Friday or Saturday. Environment Canada says during heavy smoke conditions, everyone's health is at risk regardless of age or health status. Tonight, widespread smoke, winds becoming light, and a low of 17. Tomorrow, sunshine with a high 27. For the weekend, Saturday has clouds and a 60% chance of showers with a high 22. Things turn around Sunday with sunshine and a high 23 degrees.

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Definitely the spookier of the Hursts. 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
3: We're under an orange warning for air quality and reduced visibility. Conditions may improve this evening for some locations before possibly deteriorating again late Friday or Saturday. Environment Canada says during heavy smoke conditions, everyone's health is at risk regardless of age or health status. Tonight, widespread smoke, winds becoming light and a low of 17. Tomorrow, sunshine with a high 27. For the weekend, Saturday has clouds and a 60% chance of showers with a high 22, things turn around Sunday with sunshine and a high 23 degrees.

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3: We're under an orange warning for air quality and reduced visibility. Conditions may improve this evening for some locations before possibly deteriorating again late Friday or Saturday. Environment Canada says during heavy smoke conditions, everyone's health is at risk regardless of age or health status. Tonight, widespread smoke, winds becoming light, and a low of 17. Tomorrow, sunshine with a high 27. For the weekend, Saturday has clouds and a 60% chance of showers with a high 22. Things turn around Sunday with sunshine and a high 23 degrees.

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3: We're under an orange warning for air quality and reduced visibility. Conditions may improve this evening for some locations before possibly deteriorating again late Friday or Saturday. Environment Canada says during heavy smoke conditions, everyone's health is at risk regardless of age or health status. Tonight, widespread smoke, winds becoming light and a low of 17. Tomorrow, sunshine with a high 27. For the weekend, Saturday has clouds and a 60% chance of showers with a high 22. Things turn around Sunday with sunshine and a high 23 degrees.

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1: Are you dealing with sunshine guilt? That's a thing, according to scientists. That is when you sit inside and binge watch TV or take a nap on a sunny day. Psychologists say the actual name is called sunshine guilt. The feeling comes from the belief that the weather outside is nice, so you should be outside doing something productive. Experts also say that social media is a big part of why you're feeling blue, because you see everyone else outside at the beach, taking hikes, patios, bike rides, and you think, oh, what am I doing? Not me. I do not suffer from sunshine guilt. If it's too hot or too muggy outside, I am perfectly happy to sit in front of the TV and watch a movie or a sporting match. And if relaxing indoors on a beautiful day is wrong, then why did we invent air conditioning?
0: It's Max Mornings with Oz.

0: FM News.
1: Good morning, I'm Martin Vanderwood. Our area remains under an air quality warning. While we did get a break from the wildfire smoke last evening and overnight, Environment Canada says it'll return today. During heavy smoke conditions, people are being asked to limit their time outdoors. Some American politicians are blaming Canada for the smoke that has descended on large parts of the U.S. Four Republican members of the Michigan House of Representatives have written a letter to Prime Minister Carney accusing Canada of poor forest management. And an Ohio senator says he'll be introducing a bill next week to sanction Canada and the responsible Canadian government officials for the forest fire smoke. The federal government and Simcoe County are investing close to $500,000 to end veterans homelessness. The new Veterans First program was unveiled yesterday at CFB Borden. It'll provide specialized services for veterans and former RCMP members. Barrie police have charged a man with human trafficking. 25-year-old Vincent Reed of Scarborough is accused of trafficking a 23-year-old Barrie woman. Police believe there could be more victims. A photo of Reed and his vehicle can be found on our website. And now sports.
2: I'm RJ Broadhead. Here's the morning sports. The Mets beat the Phillies 4-1. That game was moved up an hour due to air quality concerns. Tonight, the Blue Jays host the White Sox. Jays are last in the AL East 12 games back, but trail a wild card spot by only 2.5 games. Jackson Zuber's 5-under gave him the round one lead at the British Open. Nick Taylor shot 2-under. Corey Connors was 1-over. Round two is on right now. MLS resumed after the World Cup break. Toronto FC and CF Montreal played to a 0-0 draw. The Whitecaps match in Chicago was postponed due to wildfire smoke. So was the CPL game in Hamilton between the Forge and Pacific. And the air quality in New Jersey is being monitored for Sunday's World Cup final. Spain's the favorite. Their only other World Cup title came in 2010. If Argentina wins, it will be their fourth championship, and they'd be the first in over 60 years to win back-to-back. England and France play in the third-place match tomorrow.
1: The forecast for Orillia, Barrie, and Muskoka. An orange air quality warning is in effect. A mix of sun and clouds today. Local smoke becoming widespread this afternoon, a high of 24. Clouds this evening with a good chance of overnight showers and the risk of a thunderstorm, low of 18. Clouds and scattered showers tomorrow, the high 22. And sunshine and 23 for Sunday.
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1: A lady from North Carolina survived 10 days trapped in her bath. Apparently she slipped while trying to get in the tub and then ended up being stuck in the tub for 9 days. Experts say the only thing that kept her alive was the fact that she could turn the tap on in the bath and get a glass of water. Friends and family became concerned when they hadn't heard from the lady in a week, ended up calling emergency services, requesting a welfare check where they found her in the tub, all wrinkly, but alive, severely dehydrated, where she went to the hospital and made a full recovery. But that's crazy, being trapped in your own bath for 9 days.
0: The good news is Oz is only on till 10, so we'll be done this thing in no time. The bad news is it's not 10 yet. It's Oz on Max.

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1: It all kicks off tonight, and Gravenhurst, Paul Langlois, and Hoxley Workmen will be on the stage. Tomorrow, we're going to catch the odds and also Tea Party. That's Tall Pines Music Fest happening this weekend in Gravenhurst. I believe that you can still use the Max promo code MAX891 to get 50% off your ticket. We're going to have a great time up in Gravenhurst partying with some of our favourite Canadian acts. You can be there. Come and be part of the fun. I know there are a few tickets left. Someone has still got tickets to give away. It's either Bruffer or Remy. No one gave me any. I'll see you this weekend, kicking off tonight at Tall Pines Music Fest.
0: 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Or should I say pile drives out of his mouth?
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1: All right, we're going to run through a couple of routine business propositions. 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Two minutes.
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4: An orange air quality warning is in effect. A mix of sun and clouds today. Local smoke becoming widespread this afternoon. A high of 24. Clouds this evening with a good chance of overnight showers and the risk of a thunderstorm. Low of 18. Clouds and scattered showers tomorrow. The high 22. And sunshine and 23 for Sunday.

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1: Hush tripping. This is the new thing. When you go on a shh, don't tell anyone, trip. This is for people working from home, where people pack up their laptop, head off to a beautiful location, cottage, hotel, maybe even an all-inclusive, and they work from there. They sit on the beach with their laptop and they work. HR's not happy with this, though. HR experts saying this is not legit. This is a legitimate concern we have. Leaving the province, state, country, or ARO, employment law, insurance, and cybersecurity are all issues for HR with the fact that you're going on a hush trip. Don't tell anyone. I'm all for this. If you can get away with it and you have the ability to do it and you're still doing your work, who cares? I guess for people who have to go into the office, they're like, nah, you shouldn't have this if we don't have this. But I'm of the opinion, like, if as long as the work gets done, if you're being productive, who cares if it's from Jamaica while you sip on Red Stripes on the beach? I'm for this. But yeah, is it not fair to the rest of the people that have to go into the office, is it? Or emergency services, or people who have to be in a certain place for a job? I guess that's why it's hush, because you don't want anyone finding out, your co-workers or your boss. And I guess this is the most important part of this whole hush trip, is keep your mouth shut. Don't tell anyone. Don't brag to your co-workers a week later when they say, man, you're tanned. And you're like, yeah, I was working from Jamaica last week. Yeah, it's probably best if you are going to do a hush trip, out of respect for the people who can't do it, just keep your mouth shut. Go and do it, but tell no one.
0: The good news is Oz is only on till 10, so we'll be done this thing in no time. The bad news is it's not 10 yet. It's Oz on Max.

0: Need us to pimp out your biz? We can do that. We do commercials. Just call me. We put your message in there, whatever kind of deal you're offering up. Seriously, it'll take like 2 minutes to figure this whole thing out. Just call. Back in 2 minutes, okay? Cheers.
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1: Good morning, I'm Martin Vanderwood. Our area remains under an air quality warning. While we did get a break from the wildfire smoke last evening and overnight, Environment Canada says it'll return today. During heavy smoke conditions, people are being asked to limit their time outdoors. The federal government and Simcoe County are investing close to $500,000 to end veterans homelessness. The new Veterans First program was unveiled yesterday at CFB Borden. It'll provide specialized services for veterans and former RCMP members. Barrie police have charged a man with human trafficking. 25-year-old Vincent Reed of Scarborough is accused of trafficking a 23-year-old Barrie woman. Police believe there could be more victims. A photo of Reed and his vehicle can be found on our website. The Doug Ford government is initiating a hiring freeze and eliminating positions to save money, according to a memo obtained by CTV News. The measure is expected to save $1 million a year. The memo, written by staff, also encourages provincial ministries to look at cost-cutting measures. The size and cost of the premier's office has been the repeated target of opposition criticism

0: In the AL East, 12 games back, but trail a wild card spot by only 2.5 games. Jackson Zuber's 5-under gave him the round one lead at the British Open. Nick Taylor shot 2-under. Corey Connors was 1-over. Round two is on right now. MLS resumed after the World Cup break. Toronto FC and CF Montreal played to a 0-0 draw. The Whitecaps match in Chicago was postponed due to wildfire smoke. So was the CPL game in Hamilton between the Forge and Pacific. And the air quality in New Jersey is being monitored for Sunday's World Cup final. Spain's the favorite. Their only other World Cup title came in 2010. If Argentina wins, it will be their fourth championship, and they'd be the first in over 60 years to win back-to-back. England and France play in the third-place match tomorrow.
1: The forecast for Orillia, Barrie, and Muskoka. An orange air quality warning is in effect. A mix of sun and clouds today. Local smoke becoming widespread this afternoon, a high of 24. Clouds this evening with a good chance of overnight showers and the risk of a thunderstorm, low of 18. Clouds and scattered showers tomorrow, the high 22. And sunshine and 23 for Sunday.
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1: The Curious Case of Elias Thorne. This is an imaginary character that AI is making up. Researchers have uncovered one of AI's strangest quirks, and that is no matter which chatbot you ask, whether it's ChatGPT, Gronk, Claude, or many of the others, they tell you a odd story of a fictionary man by the name of Elias Thorne. Depending on which AI you ask, Elias could be a lightkeeper, a clockmaker, a librarian, or even an explorer, but they all use the same name. Cornell University analyzed over 200,000 AI-generated stories from major chatbots, and 88% of them talked about Elias like he was real. Isn't that crazy? Like, these things aren't interacting, but yet they made up the same imaginary person. I feel a horror movie coming.
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1: Spins and Needles, we both bring in a vinyl album. You decide on who gets to play their album. Joining me this morning is Justin. Good morning, sir.
2: Morning.
1: How are you, bud?
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1: You versus I, what album did you bring in this morning?
2: Brought in Dirty Heads, Seven Seas.
1: Oh, not bad. Good album. I'm a Dirty Heads fan.
2: Perfect. And the track would be Life's Been Good. Yeah, like.

0: 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You vote on what you'd rather listen to this morning. 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Justin, do you have a couple of minutes to hang around?
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6: An orange air quality warning is in effect. A mix of sun and clouds today. Local smoke becoming widespread this afternoon, a high of 24. Clouds this evening with a good chance of overnight showers and the risk of a thunderstorm, low of 18. Clouds and scattered showers tomorrow, the high 22. And sunshine and 23 for Sunday.

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1: Justin versus Oz, Little Stranger versus the Dirty Heads this morning on Spins and Needles. Justin brought in Dirty Heads. I brought in Little Stranger. And the winner, Justin?
2: Dirty Little Stranger, coffee in a joint.
1: It's Little Stranger, but I'll take Dirty Little Stranger.
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one day they will probably come to find us. And if they do, they will likely refer to us as CISO. And Lizzie, could you just tell everyone we are Max FM? Aurelia, Mary, Muskoka. Because we gotta lay low for a while.

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1: 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If you've got something you'd like to share on the Text Confessional, send it on over. 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My number is 705-326-8989. 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
1: Good morning, I'm Martin Vanderwood. Our area remains under an air quality warning. While we did get a break from the wildfire smoke last evening and overnight, Environment Canada says it'll return today. During heavy smoke conditions, people are being asked to limit their time outdoors. Some American politicians are blaming Canada for the smoke that has descended on large parts of the U.S. Four Republican members of the Michigan House of Representatives have written a letter to Prime Minister Carney accusing Canada of poor forest management. And an Ohio senator says he'll be introducing a bill next week to sanction Canada and the responsible Canadian government officials for the forest fire smoke. The federal government in Simcoe County are investing close to $500,000 to end veterans homelessness. The new Veterans First program was unveiled yesterday at CFB Borden. It'll provide specialized services for veterans and former RCMP members. Barrie police have charged a man with human trafficking. 25-year-old Vincent Reed of Scarborough is accused of trafficking a 23-year-old Barrie woman. Police believe there could be more victims. A photo of Reed and his vehicle can be found on our website. And now sports.
2: I'm RJ Broadhead. Here's the morning sports. The Mets beat the Phillies 4-1. That game was moved up an hour due to air quality concerns. Tonight, the Blue Jays host the White Sox. Jays are last in the AL East 12 games back, but trail a wild card spot by only 2.5 games. Jackson Zuber's 5-under gave him the round one lead at the British Open. Nick Taylor shot 2-under. Corey Connors was 1-over. Round two is on right now. MLS resumed after the World Cup break. Toronto FC and CF Montreal played to a 0-0 draw. The Whitecaps match in Chicago was postponed due to wildfire smoke. So was the CPL game in Hamilton between the Forge and Pacific. And the air quality in New Jersey is being monitored for Sunday's World Cup final. Spain's the favorite. Their only other World Cup title came in 2010. If Argentina wins, it will be their fourth championship, and they'd be the first in over 60 years to win back-to-back. England and France play in the third-place match tomorrow.
1: The forecast for Orillia, Barrie, and Muskoka. An orange air quality warning is in effect. A mix of sun and clouds today. Local smoke becoming widespread this afternoon, a high of 24. Clouds this evening with a good chance of overnight showers and the risk of a thunderstorm, low of 18. Clouds and scattered showers tomorrow, the high 22. And sunshine and 23 for Sunday.
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0: This morning on the text confessional, somebody wrote, "When I was 9 years old, before mobile phones, my friend's mum offered to drive me home. I got in the car. She asked, 'Where do you live?' I said, 'I don't know.' She panicked, drove around for hours asking if things looked familiar. I knew that we lived across the road from the big church, and to this day, I don't know why I didn't say anything." Well, I have a lot of questions, like, were you infatuated by this mum? Was she beautiful? Is that why you were in the car for hours with her alone? At the end of the day, you knew exactly where you lived and you didn't tell her. Peak childhood supervillain right there. She's in full panic mode, fully stressed, and you're just sitting there enjoying the ride.
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0: You sit inside and binge watch TV or take a nap on a sunny day. Psychologists say the actual name is called sunshine guilt. The feeling comes from the belief that the weather outside is nice, so you should be outside doing something productive. Experts also say that social media is a big part of why you're feeling blue, because you see everyone else outside at the beach, taking hikes, patios, bike rides, and you think, oh, what am I doing? Not me. I do not suffer from sunshine guilt. If it's too hot or too muggy outside, I am perfectly happy to sit in front of the TV and watch a movie or a sporting match. And if relaxing indoors on a beautiful day is wrong, then why did we invent air conditioning?
1: It's Max Mornings with Oz.

0: 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In roughly 2 minutes, you'll be on the other side. It's greener over there. It's beautiful. So, like sunlight shining down on a beautiful day and you're sitting in a hammock.
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10: An orange air quality warning is in effect. A mix of sun and clouds today. Local smoke becoming widespread this afternoon, a high of 24. Clouds this evening with a good chance of overnight showers and the risk of a thunderstorm, low of 18. Clouds and scattered showers tomorrow, the high 22. And sunshine and 23 for Sunday.

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1: A lady from North Carolina survived 10 days trapped in her bath. Apparently she slipped while trying to get in the tub and then ended up being stuck in the tub for 9 days. Experts say the only thing that kept her alive was the fact that she could turn the tap on in the bath and get a glass of water. Friends and family became concerned when they hadn't heard from the lady in a week, ended up calling emergency services, requesting a welfare check where they found her in the tub, all wrinkly, but alive, severely dehydrated, where she went to the hospital and made a full recovery. But that's crazy, being trapped in your own bath for 9 days.
0: The good news is Oz is only on till 10, so we'll be done this thing in no time. The bad news is it's not 10 yet. It's Oz on Max.

0: 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We're going to play commercials. We play way less of these things than everyone else. 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One listener. Maybe you're in the car with a friend. That's two. There you go. 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
1: Good morning, I'm Martin Vanderwood. Our area remains under an air quality warning. While we did get a break from the wildfire smoke last evening and overnight, Environment Canada says it'll return today. During heavy smoke conditions, people are being asked to limit their time outdoors. The federal government and Simcoe County are investing close to $500,000 to end veterans homelessness. The new Veterans First program was unveiled yesterday at CFB Borden. It'll provide specialized services for veterans and former RCMP members. Barrie police have charged a man with human trafficking. 25-year-old Vincent Reed of Scarborough is accused of trafficking a 23-year-old Barrie woman. Police believe there could be more victims. A photo of Reed and his vehicle can be found on our website. The Doug Ford government is initiating a hiring freeze and eliminating positions to save money, according to a memo obtained by CTV News. The measure is expected to save $1 million a year. The memo, written by Ford's chief of staff, also encourages provincial ministries to look at cost-cutting measures. The size and cost of the premier's office has been the repeated target of opposition criticism in the last few years. And now sports.
2: I'm RJ Broadhead. Here's the morning sports. The Mets beat the Phillies 4-1. That game was moved up an hour due to air quality concerns. Tonight, the Blue Jays host the White Sox. Jays are last in the AL East 12 games back, but trail a wild card spot by only 2.5 games. Jackson Zuber's 5-under gave him the round one lead at the British Open. Nick Taylor shot 2-under. Corey Connors was 1-over. Round two is on right now. MLS resumed after the World Cup break. Toronto FC and CF Montreal played to a 0-0 draw. The Whitecaps match in Chicago was postponed due to wildfire smoke. So was the CPL game in Hamilton between the Forge and Pacific. And the air quality in New Jersey is being monitored for Sunday's World Cup final. Spain's the favorite. Their only other World Cup title came in 2010. If Argentina wins, it will be their fourth championship, and they'd be the first in over 60 years to win back-to-back. England and France play in the third-place match tomorrow.
1: The forecast for Orillia, Barrie, and Muskoka. An orange air quality warning is in effect. A mix of sun and clouds today. Local smoke becoming widespread this afternoon, a high of 24. Clouds this evening with a good chance of overnight showers and the risk of a thunderstorm, low of 18. Clouds and scattered showers tomorrow, the high 22. And sunshine and 23 for Sunday.
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1: Hush tripping. This is the new thing. When you go on a shh, don't tell anyone, trip. This is for people working from home, where people pack up their laptop, head off to a beautiful location, cottage, hotel, maybe even an all-inclusive, and they work from there. They sit on the beach with their laptop and they work. HR's not happy with this, though. HR experts saying this is not legit. This is a legitimate concern we have. Leaving the province, state, country, or payroll, employment law, insurance, and cyber security are all issues for HR with the fact that you're going on a hush trip. Don't tell anyone. I'm all for this. If you can get away with it and you have the ability to do it and you're still doing your work, who cares? I guess for people who have to go into the office, they're like, nah, you shouldn't have this if we don't have this. But I'm of the opinion, like, if as long as the work gets done, if you're being productive, who cares if it's from Jamaica while you sip on red stripes on the beach? I'm for this. But yeah, is it not fair to the rest of the people that have to go into the office, is it? Or emergency services, or people who have to be in a certain place for a job? I guess that's why it's hush, because you don't want anyone finding out, your co-workers or your boss. And I guess this is the most important part of this whole hush trip, is keep your mouth shut. Don't tell anyone. Don't brag to your co-workers a week later when they say, man, you're tanned. And you're like, yeah, I was working from Jamaica last week. Yeah, it's probably best if you are going to do a hush trip, out of respect for the people who can't do it, just keep your mouth shut. Go and do it, but tell no one.
0: The good news is Oz is only on till 10, so we'll be done this thing in no time. The bad news is it's not 10 yet. It's Oz on Max.
2: When I teach masturbation, I'm always just like, have fun with it. Teach masturbation, I'm always just like, have fun with it.

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1: The Curious Case of Elias Thorne. This is an imaginary character that AI is making up. Researchers have uncovered one of AI's strangest quirks, and that is no matter which chatbot you ask, whether it's ChatGPT, Gronk, Claude, or many of the others, they tell you a odd story of a fictionary man by the name of Elias Thorne. Depending on which AI you ask, Elias could be a lightkeeper, a clockmaker, a librarian, or even an explorer, but they all use the same name. Cornell University analyzed over 200,000 AI-generated stories from major chatbots, and 88% of them talked about Elias like he was real. Isn't that crazy? Like, these things aren't interacting, but yet they made up the same imaginary person. I feel a horror movie coming.
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7: An orange air quality warning is in effect. A mix of sun and clouds today. Local smoke becoming widespread this afternoon, a high of 24. Clouds this evening with a good chance of overnight showers and the risk of a thunderstorm, low of 18. Clouds and scattered showers tomorrow, the high 22. And sunshine and 23 for Sunday.

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1: This morning on the show, we chatted about Elias Thorne. This is an imaginary person that AI is making up. A research group at Cornell University analyzed AI-generated stories from all of the major platforms, and they all had one common character. His name was Elias Thorne. Sometimes he was a lighthouse keeper, a clockmaker, a librarian, even an explorer. He doesn't exist. He's never existed, but all of the AIs are talking about him.
2: That's freaky.
1: We also chatted about the new hush tripping. This is people that work at home sneaking off on trips while still working. So they're off to Jamaica, just sitting on the beach, doing their job. HR's not happy about it. They want you to stop it. Do not do it. There's lots of rules you're breaking. I'm all for it. I feel for people who can't sneak off. Like, you know, I couldn't sneak off and do this job. There are people that work from home that can. So, you know, why not, I say. As long as you don't get caught, go for it. As long as your work's done. And then we also chatted about the lady who survived 9 days trapped in her bathtub. She was getting in her bath, slipped, hurt herself, was unable to get out, get to a phone. She lived in that bathtub for 9 days before her friends and family found her. She survived only because she had a tap to turn on and get a little bit of water from. I guess you could also drink the bathtub water. But at day 7, you must have started to wonder, is anyone ever going to come and rescue me? And then finally, we chatted about sunshine guilt. Apparently, if you sit inside, maybe watching TV or just, you know, mucking about, apparently you can get sunshine guilt. This is where you feel guilty because you probably should have gone out and enjoyed a beautiful day instead of wasting it. Not me. I have no problem wasting a beautiful day outside. That's why they invented air conditioning.
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L-E-I-S-O. Letters that don't sound great when said out loud. But the government wants us to say them at least every once in a while. Max FM. Aurelia. Barry. Muskoka.

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1: All right, let's kick off the show today with just a friendly reminder. And by the way, happy Friday. An electronics repair shop says it's seeing a surge of phones and tablets with moisture damage because people are trying to beat the heat by, well, putting them in the fridge and in the freezer. The freezer sounds worse than the fridge to me, but it does sound like a clever life hack, does it? Except it could destroy your phone. The sudden temperature change creates condensation, which can lead to corrosion. And then you got your broken phone. So instead, Apple and Samsung recommend taking your phone out of direct sunlight, like a vampire, shutting down all your apps, removing the case if you have one, and then just let it cool down. Au naturel. There you go. There's your tip of the day. Plus, you got to leave lots of room in the fridge for fine munchables, too. That's no place for your phone, lad. Here's Rise Against, 89.1 Max FM.

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1: You're never too old to rock and roll. Case in point, William Shatner. He's going to debut tracks from his upcoming heavy metal album at a show called Riot Fest. That goes down September 18 through 20 in Chicago. And the Shat is scheduled to perform on Sunday the 20th, and he's already sent the organizers his rider, his demands. And it's pretty clear he totally gets this whole rock star thing. Here's what the rider includes. The city renaming a boat in his honor so he can captain a ship again. And him being allowed to sing Take Me Out to the Ball Game at a Chicago baseball game. For his performance, Shatner demands fire breathers, an intro video by Gwar, and a DeLorean instead of a golf cart for transport. Backstage, he wants a dressing room called Shatner's Shag Shack, 4 feet of Polish sausage, a Montreal Canadiens hockey sweater signed by John Stamos, 8 pallets of Faygo, specifically not to be shared with the Insane Clown Posse, or also on the bill, a pair of white socks and a pair of underwear, an assortment of adoptable puppies from a reputable nonprofit shelter, a bowl of sauerkraut, there's my a man after my own heart, ready to eat, and a bouquet of flowers in a vase. He's 95. Shatner will be the oldest performer at Riot Fest, but not by much. Iggy's there, too. And Iggy's 79. Keep on rocking in the free world there, boys. Here is Pearl Jam, Better Man, 89.1 Max FM.

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It's World Emoji Day. Hey, coming up on the show, 9 new emojis are on the way. It's exciting stuff. There's Neon Trees Animal, 89.1 Max FM, Alternative North Orillia.

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1: It's World Emoji Day, and that's where everybody around the globe celebrates the colorful images we slap onto text messages trying to convince people that we're not mad. And to celebrate, we got 9 new emojis on the way. A cracked smiling face, because sometimes I'm fine means I'm very much not fine. A net with a handle, that represents the process of catching or pulling something out of the digital ether. A monarch butterfly, beautiful. Beautiful. Have you noticed there's a lot of monarch butterflies around right now? And if you want something more literal to catch, I guess that's what that means. A meteor, similar to the comet, more fire. A pickle, similar to the cucumber, but now with an associated boomer sport. It would also be nice for situations when you're in a pickle, too. A lighthouse. It's a lighthouse. Maybe it could be a beacon of guiding light, but this isn't one most people will be dying to use, I'm sure. An eraser. It's just a pink rectangular eraser, maybe for a situation where you'd like to erase a dumb text you sent last night at 2 o'clock in the morning when you're hammered. And the last two are a leftwards and a rightwards thumb sign, which can suggest, look at this guy. Okay? Look at this guy. Ashpipe Weezer, 89.1 Max FM.

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5: An orange air quality warning is in effect. A mix of sun and clouds today. Local smoke becoming widespread this afternoon, a high of 24. Clouds this evening with a good chance of overnight showers and the risk of a thunderstorm, low of 18. Clouds and scattered showers tomorrow, the high 22. And sunshine and 23 for Sunday.

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1: Here's some nerd news for you. Luke Skywalker's lightsaber is sold at auction for $3.75 million. That sets a new auction record for a screen-used Star Wars prop. This is the lightsaber Mark Hamill used in The Empire Strikes Back during Luke's face-off with Darth Vader. You know, when Vader cuts his hand off and reveals that he's actually Luke, I am your father. A lightsaber was sold with a fake hand that severs at the wrist. That was designed after Mark's own hand. And the previous record for a Star Wars prop was held by Darth Vader's lightsaber, which sold for $3.65 million last September. Like, there seems to be a lot of money out there. Just, I don't know, we just don't have any. Here's Tragically Hypnotical Disaster, 89.1 Max FM.

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0: remember him from his Billy Idol tribute band. They still talk about his eyes without a face cover. I mean, he nailed that every time. 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
1: Stupid criminal of the day. Let's go to Florida. This guy drove into his court-ordered drug test, but he was driving on a suspended license, which was a violation of his parole, so he was arrested. Now, that wasn't the only problem. This guy also had a fake wiener strapped to himself with a bladder attached to it, and he was presumably planning to use it to take the pee test he had to do. But after he got arrested, he realized he should probably ditch that, so he tossed it between the seat and the door of the police cruiser. When a cop opened the door, he saw it right away. Hey, this guy tried to deny that that's not mine. The officer didn't buy that, so he was hit with additional charges. Even better, there's video of this going down in the back of the cop car. This guy does it after muttering to himself, and I quote, "Why do I make poor decisions, man? I'm stupid, man. Yeah, you are." Here's Sweatleg, 89.1 Max FM.

Hey, it's Friday. Friday, gotta get down on Friday. July 17, 2026. And you know what? We've got the microphone. We've got the power. Let's kick off your weekend. Let's do it right now. Done. There's Bush. Little Things. 89.1 Max FM.

0: All right, let's blind you with science. Scientists are exploring whether human hibernation could make space travel missions to Mars safer and more practical. And they think that by slowing metabolism, it could reduce astronauts' need for food and water. It would also help protect against muscle loss, the mental strain of traveling for months. So now they're studying animals that naturally hibernate and testing certain drugs and methods like ultrasound to see if that can trigger hibernation in humans, too. I could use a little hibernation myself. Are you having, in this heat, can you sleep? Can you say, I know some people, you know, a lot of people have AC, and you can't keep the windows open right now, that's for sure.
1: Hey, yo, Adam, what's up? This is Mixmaster Mike. I'm calling from Sacramento. I've been wanting to hook up with you, maybe on some tracks. I got some shit right here. People... I turned my turntable to a Wawa.
2: Jaws! No!

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0: 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Back in about 2 minutes.
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5: An orange air quality warning is in effect. A mix of sun and clouds today. Local smoke becoming widespread this afternoon, a high of 24. Clouds this evening with a good chance of overnight showers and the risk of a thunderstorm, low of 18. Clouds and scattered showers tomorrow, the high 22. And sunshine and 23 for Sunday.

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I know it does every year. 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
1: Shaq, Shaquille O'Neal was spotted cruising Lake Bay Hubbard in Texas in a 1964 Chevy Impala boat. Yeah, custom built just for him. It's the world's first of its kind. Could you imagine a 64 Chevy Impala? Like, that's a sweet ride to begin with. And that was a boat for the Shaq. Impala boat was created by a company called Effortless Motors. And they said the lowrider icon has officially gone from the streets to the water with one of a kind build that's already turning heads everywhere. Love it or hate it, you can't say you've ever seen anything like it. Is that a lowrider, man? Here's Oasis, 89.1 Max FM.

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1: Good afternoon, I'm Martin Vanderwood. We remain under an air quality warning. While we got a break from the wildfire smoke last evening and overnight, Environment Canada says it will be back today. During heavy smoke conditions, people are asked to limit their time outdoors. Some American politicians are blaming Canada for the smoke that has descended on large parts of the U.S. Four Republican members of the Michigan House of Representatives have written a letter to the Prime Minister accusing Canada of poor forest management. And an Ohio senator says he'll be introducing a bill next week to sanction Canada and the responsible Canadian government officials for the smoke which is crossing the border. Municipalities across our region are drawing attention to fire danger ratings. In Collingwood and Wasaga Beach, the rating is high, meaning extreme caution must be used. The same for Oro Medonte, Clearview, Essa, and Springwater. Severn and Tiny Townships and Muskoka have issued fire bans because of the hot temperatures and lack of precipitation. The federal government and Simcoe County are investing close to $500,000 to end veterans homelessness. The new Veterans First program was unveiled yesterday at CFB Borden. It'll provide specialized services for veterans and former RCMP members. Barrie police have charged a man with human trafficking. 25-year-old Vincent Reed of Scarborough is accused of trafficking a 23-year-old Barrie woman, and police believe there could be more victims. A photo of Reed and his vehicle can be seen on our website. Donald Trump says the American election system is broken. He went on TV last night claiming the U.S. voting process is rife with fraud, foreign interference, and other security threats. There's no evidence of that, and Trump's critics say he's sowing the seeds of doubt ahead of the midterms because the Republicans are worried about losing. In sports, the Blue Jays kick off the second half of the season tonight. They start a weekend home set against the White Sox. Week 7 of the CFL season starts tonight in Edmonton as the Elks take on the BC Lions. In the WNBA, the Toronto Tempo host the Atlanta Dream. The forecast for Orillia, Barrie, and Muskoka: an orange air quality warning is in effect. A sun cloud mix this afternoon. Local smoke becoming widespread smoke. Temperatures around 24. Clouds this evening with a good chance of overnight showers and the risk of thunderstorms and smoke persisting, a low near 18. Clouds and scattered showers tomorrow, the high 22, and sunny in 23 for Sunday.
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0: lights during deer season. Yeah, that's Bruff's angry deer noise. Should hear his antelope noise.
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2: Stranger Things, it's 10. Stranger Things is a decade old. That is, I was late to the game when it comes to Stranger Things. But man, am I glad I watched that series. Because it was just incredible. It really was really good. You'll soon be able to play Stranger Things and Squid Game mini golf from the comfort of your couch. They're launching a new multiplayer video game that's simply called Netflix Mini Golf. That comes out on the 28th. It'll be available for all Netflix subscribers. No additional cost. That's nice. It can be accessed on compatible TVs, and players will use their phones as controllers by scanning a QR code. Up to four people can play. It's described as a mix of mini golf and pinball, and will include more than 60 levels set in the worlds of Stranger Things, Squid Game, and Bridgerton, too. Great music, by the way, in Bridgerton. Netflix says as players putt through rounds of mini golf, complete the Netflix characters, they will collect pranks throughout each hole and can use those in Bridgerton. Netflix says as players putt through rounds of mini golf, complete the Netflix characters, they will collect pranks throughout each hole and can use those features

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1: I am out at the Muskoka Wharf in Gravenhurst, where we are set up for Tall Pines Music and Arts Festival. 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
1: In celebrity crap, Kim Kardashian bought a 1973 Ford Bronco. 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So while it looks like a classic on the outside, it's probably way nicer than your car. No offense. Related news, Kim is mourning the loss of her grandmother. Kris Jenner's mother, Mary Jo MJ Campbell, passed away at the age of 91. And Kim called her my best friend, my gossip buddy, and my forever twin. Here's my morning jacket. 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
10: Air quality warning in effect. A mix of sun and cloud and local smoke today. High of 24, humidex at 29. Increasing cloudiness tonight with scattered showers overnight with the risk of thunderstorms. Widespread smoke, the low near 19. Cloudy with scattered showers and the risk of thunderstorms tomorrow. Local smoke in the morning. High of 22, humidex at 30.

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3: And here's another Guinness World Record for you. A pair of them. I love this stuff. Egyptian basketball player Ali Wessam put his incredible shooting skills to the test. He broke two Guinness World Records one day. He's 21. He's on the national team. And he sank the farthest basketball hook shot from a staggering distance of 82 feet and 10 inches. Kobe then went on to shatter the record for the farthest backwards basketball shot. How far? 90 feet and 6 inches away. Wowzers. Eh? That's certainly better than Shaq at the free throw line. Here's OLP, 4 a.m., 89.1 Max FM.
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1: Scientists just detected a sugar molecule in outer space, First time sugar has been discovered outside our solar system. They found it in a massive gas cloud near the center of the Milky Way. Think of all the sugar they'd find in the Three Musketeers galaxy. Researchers believe the sugar likely formed on tiny dust grains within the cloud, and this gives them hope that other organic molecules may be all over the galaxy as well. That's right, because I don't think there's enough sugar on Earth. Vampire Weekend. 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
2: Yeah, what are you doing with the pets during this air quality stretch we're having here right now? By the way, my heart just bleeds for the people. Like, we smell it, right? And it's not great, absolutely. But think about the people at Ground Zero where these fires are happening. People are losing their homes. Towns are being evacuated. It is just absolutely brutal. And my heart goes out to everybody experiencing that at Ground Zero. And you can smell the plastic, right? You really can. You know, people are losing their homes and their view, et cetera. It's devastating. It really is. And what are you doing with the pets, though? Because you can't keep them outside for very extended periods of time. So I hear. Anyhow, I got two. I got a dog and a cat. The cat's going squirrely. Because the cat loves to be outside. He's on a leash outside. I don't know if that's cool or not, but he just we don't want him roaming around the neighborhood for sure. He wouldn't come back, right? Because he was born in the bush, and I'm sure that's where he'd head, straight back to the bush if he wasn't on a leash. But I take the dog in the backyard.

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6: Air quality warning in effect. A mix of sun and cloud and local smoke today. High of 24, humidex at 29. Increasing cloudiness tonight with scattered showers overnight with the risk of thunderstorms. Widespread smoke, the low near 19. Cloudy with scattered showers and the risk of thunderstorms tomorrow. Local smoke in the morning. High of 22, humidex at 30.

There's Papa Roach, wake up calling. That's it for me. I will leave you in the trusted hands of Remy. Coming up next here, have a great weekend. Here's JJ Wild, Max FM.

0: 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Just wait here, okay? I'll be back in a couple of minutes.
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0: 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Great.
1: What is going on? Remy here, hanging out at Tall Pines Music and Arts Festival. The gates aren't quite open yet, but you can probably hear that racket in the background. They are sound checking, and we're getting a little bit of a pre-concert right now. It's a great time. The sun is out. The sky is blue instead of like gray or pink or orange or whatever garbage it was when the smoke was so bad. We're very lucky to be having this weather today. Tall Pines Festival is going to be an absolute blast. I hope to see you soon. Our tent is right when you come through the door. Come by, say hi to me. Brooke is also hanging out here. We got a few things to give away. I think we got Offspring right now. Yeah, Offspring. Apologies. I'm talking with a phone up to my head right now. It's got to get away. Right here on the Alternative North.

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0: Hell, I recorded this 3 months ago. I mean, you really just don't know, right? I could have already been kicked out of my apartment 2 months ago. I wonder where I'm living now.
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0: I wonder where I'm living now.

My biggest advice for today, if you're coming out to Tall Pines Music and Arts Festival, is bring some sunscreen, because we've got fantastic weather. It's very warm out here. I was a dummy and wore jeans. So, you know, you could be a dummy like me and wear jeans as well, or you can be smart and put on some shorts, but definitely pack some sunscreen. They do have a water fill station here, so if you pick up a bottle or whatever, you can always go and refill it, stay hydrated. The bands are pumped to be on stage. Looks like they are just starts to sound check another. Sounds like it. Gates are opening very, very soon. We look forward to seeing all of the winners come by, say hi, introduce yourself, have a drink with us. Water on a day like this, because it's a little too hot for me to be getting into anything else other than that this early. But anyway, I'm gonna go and see what's happening here. I'll be back on chatting in a few minutes. Right now it's Audio Slave, and we are Max FM.

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6: Air quality warning in effect. A mix of sun and cloud and local smoke today. High of 24, humidex at 29. Increasing cloudiness tonight with scattered showers overnight with the risk of thunderstorms. Widespread smoke, the low near 19. Cloudy with scattered showers and the risk of thunderstorms tomorrow. Local smoke in the morning. High of 22, humidex at 30.

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8: Air quality warning in effect. A mix of sun and cloud and local smoke today. High of 24, humidex at 29. Increasing cloudiness tonight with scattered showers overnight with the risk of thunderstorms. Widespread smoke, the low near 19. Cloudy with scattered showers and the risk of thunderstorms tomorrow. Local smoke in the morning. High of 22, humidex at 30.

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1: The gates to Tall Pines Music Festival are officially open and people are filling the grounds. We have a great main stage lineup tonight. Starting us off is Taming Sorry at 4:15, followed by Jessica Pearson and the East Wind at 5:10. Gavin McLeod at 6:05, Hendrika at 7:10, Hoxley Workman and the Wolves at 8:15, and Paul Langlois of the Tragically Hip closing off the night at 9:40. We have an amazing night of music ahead of us, so make sure to check it all out at Tall Pines Music Festival 2026.

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1: We don't know why they want to make us say it. 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
1: What's up? Hanging out at Tall Pines Music and Arts Festival. I've been neglectful on the air. I know you probably heard me saying, here's Remy, and then I'm not there. It's because I'm having fun hanging out at Tall Pines Festival. I found this booth here, and it's called Dr. Bell's Hot Sauce. He's local to Wasaga Beach, Ontario. He's got a huge lineup of stuff here. Apparently, the biggest seller is the Maple Jerk Barbecue. I myself tried the Sucker Punch and the Szechuan Dill Relish and immediately bought both of them. The Sucker Punch is incredibly bonkers hot. The Dill Relish is very hot as well, but I don't think I'd say in the realm of incredibly bonkers. Maybe you would, but I got a spicy palate, and I picked up a Licking Lightning as well. It's got like a little sweet behind, a lot of heat. So if you're a heat fanatic like me on a day like this, come on by and work up a sweat. It'll help cool you down. I swear, that's why the hottest places on earth serve the spiciest food. I'll be back. Taming Stories taking the stage very soon. And we're Max FM.

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1: Good afternoon. I'm Matt Sittler. Meta has launched a new tool to tell parents when their teens talk to its AI chatbot about suicide. The feature will work for parents who have set up the supervision feature on their child's Instagram or Facebook accounts. Previous to this, the AI chatbot would redirect kids to crisis helplines and encourage them to reach out to parents or a trusted person for help. Barrie police have charged a man with human trafficking. 25-year-old Vincent Reed of Scarborough is accused of trafficking a 23-year-old Barrie woman, and police believe there may be more victims. A photo of Reed and his vehicle can be seen on our website. Some American politicians are fed up with wildfire smoke from Canada. Four members of the Michigan House of Representatives have written a letter to Prime Minister Carney accusing Canada of poor forest management to reduce the risk of wildfire smoke crossing the border. The latest tally shows 858 active wildfires across Canada. The federal government and Simcoe County are investing close to $500,000 to end veteran homelessness. The new Veterans First program was unveiled yesterday at CFB Borden. It'll provide specialized services for veterans and former RCMP members. And heads up, if you bought garlic powder from Dollarama, Health Canada's recalling garlic powder from the brand Heavenly Spices because of microbial contamination in some of the powder. The garlic powder was sold in stores and online. In sports, the Jays play the White Sox tonight. Air quality warning in effect. Increasing cloudiness tonight with scattered showers late tonight and overnight with the risk of thunderstorms. Widespread smoke, the low near 19. Cloudy with scattered showers and the risk of thunderstorms tomorrow. Local smoke in the morning, high of 22, humidex at 30. Sunshine on Sunday with a high of 23, the low near 12.
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1: What is up? Hanging out at Tall Pines Music and Arts Festival. Our Battle of the Bands winners, Taming Sorry, just took the stage, and they are absolutely killing it as openers. I asked them before they hit the stage whether they had some stuff in the merch tent, and they do. Look, I want to tell you, a lot of up-and-coming bands are really struggling. The whole music industry is in a kind of an awkward place right now, and you wouldn't believe how much it supports the bands to grab a little bit of merch here and there. This is not a sales pitch. This is a pitch for music. So support the bands you love. Grab a little bit of swag, a t-shirt, a hat. You need a hat on a day like this. And make sure when you're here, swing by the Max tent, say hi. Brooke, our summer cruiser, will be there pretty much the entire night. I'm there off and on, but I have a little ADD, so I wander, right? And just look for the tall, skinny, bald dude with lots of tattoos. That's most likely we. I could be wearing a Santa Cruz t-shirt, or I could have been stripped down to my white tank top underneath, depending on how hot I get, whether I go a little ghetto or not. But whatever. Come on, though, the festival. It's a ton of fun. We want to see you here, and I definitely want to say hi when you're here. What do we got now? Oh, it's Muse. These guys are amazing. I was there Wednesday night. Amazing show on Max FM.

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5: Air quality warning in effect. A mix of sun and cloud and local smoke today. High of 24, humidex at 29. Increasing cloudiness tonight with scattered showers overnight with the risk of thunderstorms. Widespread smoke, the low near 19. Cloudy with scattered showers and the risk of thunderstorms tomorrow. Local smoke in the morning. High of 22, humidex at 30.

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At some point in time. Some band. Somewhere. Where. Recorded a song. And this is that song. 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
1: Good afternoon. I'm Matt Sittler. Meta has launched a new tool to tell parents when their teens talk to its AI chatbot about suicide. The feature will work for parents who have set up the supervision feature on their child's Instagram or Facebook accounts. Previous to this, the AI chatbot would redirect kids to crisis helplines and encourage them to reach out to parents or a trusted person for help. Barrie police have charged a man with human trafficking. 25-year-old Vincent Reed of Scarborough is accused of trafficking a 23-year-old Barrie woman, and police believe there may be more victims. A photo of Reed and his vehicle can be seen on our website. Some American politicians are fed up with wildfire smoke from Canada. Four members of the Michigan House of Representatives have written a letter to Prime Minister Carney accusing Canada of poor forest management to reduce the risk of wildfire smoke crossing the border. The latest tally shows 858 active wildfires across Canada. The federal government and Simcoe County are investing close to $500,000 to end veteran homelessness. The new Veterans First program was unveiled yesterday at CFB Borden. It'll provide specialized services for veterans and former RCMP members. And heads up, if you bought garlic powder from Dollarama, Health Canada's recalling garlic powder from the brand Heavenly Spices because of microbial contamination in some of the powder. The garlic powder was sold in stores and online. In sports, the Jays play the White Sox tonight. Air quality warning in effect. Increasing cloudiness tonight with scattered showers late tonight and overnight with the risk of thunderstorms. Widespread smoke, the low near 19. Cloudy with scattered showers and the risk of thunderstorms tomorrow. Local smoke in the morning, high of 22, humidex at 30. Sunshine on Sunday with a high of 23, the low near 12.
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0: His name is Remy. Remy. And he's on Max.
1: Yeah, here we go for the 100th time. 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
6: Air quality warning in effect. A mix of sun and cloud and local smoke today. High of 24, humidex at 29. Increasing cloudiness tonight with scattered showers overnight with the risk of thunderstorms. Widespread smoke, the low near 19. Cloudy with scattered showers and the risk of thunderstorms tomorrow. Local smoke in the morning. High of 22, humidex at 30.
7: Got a lot of sharks out there. Trying to take a bite of something. It was hot. A lot of chameleons out there trying to change up anytime something new comes along. Everybody wants a bite. Don't happen overnight.

people see Rockstar, you know what I'm saying? But you still trying to get out and work like everybody else, you know? You know, it's a fun job, but it's still a job, you know? Save your money, man. Save your money, too. 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It'll be a flip side to what you did. Somebody else trying to spin off.

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33% of everything you own? Wanted us to let you know we are CISO. Yeah, just call us Max, because no one knows what the hell that is. Aurelia, Barry, Muskoka.

0: Good evening. I'm Matt Sittler. Ontario's tourism minister, Stan Cho, has resigned from cabinet. He's been in hot water ever since it came out that he billed taxpayers $16,000 over 3 years for hotel stays in Toronto, even though he lives in Toronto. Cho says he's paid the money back and takes full responsibility for his mistake. He'll stay on as MPP for Willowdale. Barrie police have charged a man with human trafficking. 25-year-old Vincent Reed of Scarborough is accused of trafficking a 23-year-old Barrie woman, and police believe there may be more victims. A photo of Reed and his vehicle can be seen on our website. Some American politicians are fed up with wildfire smoke from Canada. Four members of the Michigan House of Representatives have written a letter to Prime Minister Carney accusing Canada of poor forest management to reduce the risk of wildfire smoke crossing the border. The latest tally shows 858 active wildfires across Canada. The federal government and Simcoe County are investing close to $500,000 to end veteran homelessness. The new Veterans First program was unveiled yesterday at CFB Borden. It'll provide specialized services for veterans and former RCMP members. And heads up, if you bought garlic powder from Dollarama, Health Canada's recalling garlic powder from the brand Heavenly Spices because of microbial contamination in some of the powder. The garlic powder was sold in stores and online. In sports, the Jays play the White Sox tonight. Air quality warning in effect. Increasing cloudiness tonight with scattered showers late tonight and overnight with the risk of thunderstorms. Widespread smoke, the low near 19. Cloudy with scattered showers and the risk of thunderstorms tomorrow. Local smoke in the morning, high of 22, humidex at 30. Sunshine on Sunday with a high of 23, the low near 12.
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5: Air quality warning in effect. Increasing cloudiness tonight with scattered showers late tonight and overnight with the risk of thunderstorms. Widespread smoke, the low near 19. Cloudy with scattered showers and the risk of thunderstorms tomorrow. Local smoke in the morning, high of 22, humidex at 30. Sunshine on Sunday with a high of 23, the low near 12.

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1: 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I swear, that's what they call me. I swear.

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1: I'm here with some team members from Seeing Red, asking them what they are up to at Tall Pines Music Festival.
2: 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We've also brought along an Indigenous clothing exhibition, as well as a youth art exhibition.
1: Oh, cute. Yeah. Amazing. And so what are you guys, what's your favorite part so far? We're only a few hours in, but...
3: I'm really digging the unplugged north stage. Yeah, smaller stage, to the back, by the woods, and like more intimate. Yeah. Really digging that.
2: Definitely. I mean, just the classic, new music. I'm learning about new people, hearing new music I've never heard before, and I'm loving it all.
1: Awesome. And who are you guys most excited to see this weekend?
2: I'm a little bit biased here. We helped bring Brothers Wild here, yes. So that's who I'm excited to see.

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1: I'm here with some team members from Seeing Red asking what they are up to at Tall Pines Music Festival.
2: Hey, so we're here representing Seeing Red, promoting Indigenous culture and art and spreading awareness for our huge event in September, which is called the Runway of Resilience, Cali.
3: Yeah, we have Runway of Resilience coming up September 26th. We are having it at Evergreen Brickworks, and a whole list of designers is coming out very, very shortly.
1: Awesome. We love to hear it. And what are you guys most looking forward to at Tall Pines?
3: I love just seeing the crowd and everyone enjoying the music and just enjoying themselves.
2: Yeah, and I heard that Pauline Waugh from a little band called Tragically Hip is going to be here. I'm kind of excited about that.
1: Yes, we all are. Thank you guys so much.
3: Thank you.

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5: Air quality warning in effect. Increasing cloudiness tonight with scattered showers late tonight and overnight with the risk of thunderstorms. Widespread smoke, the low near 19. Cloudy with scattered showers and the risk of thunderstorms tomorrow. Local smoke in the morning, high of 22, humidex at 30. Sunshine on Sunday with a high of 23, the low near 12.

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